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It's Cochran & Company on WBGL. I'm Wheez. I hope you're having a wonderful Wednesday evening. It's Zach Williams on WBGL. Hey.

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1: 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I'm Wheeze on WBCL, and you can do just that. 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
7: Scattered showers, maybe a thunderstorm here through the rest of tonight. Now we will start to see that rain ending though for many. Overnight lows down to the low and mid 60s. Sunshine back on Thursday, a high between 79 and 82. And more sunshine Friday with a high between 79 and 84. For WBGL, I'm meteorologist Kevin Lighty.

Phil Wickham, House of the Lord. If you have not seen the animated series movie called David, I think it's on Netflix now, and Phil Wickham plays the voice of David, King David from the Bible, as he's grown up, and it's so cool to hear him singing and see that movie. My husband and I really enjoyed it. It's Ben Fuller and Jody Messina.

0: Holly Brand, I know somebody on WBGL. I'm Weeze, and I was just looking at Holly Brand's Instagram. You can follow her at Holly Brand Music. But I came across this post from when this song first came out, but the stories, how God is using that song. Maybe God's used that song in your life. I'd love to hear from you. You can text me at 866-917-9245. But Holly said this, just sitting here reading some comments, I've been seeing on I Know Somebody lately, and I can't put into words how special it is to witness the Lord moving through this song in real time. And I just want to share a couple of the stories. This woman who goes by Southern Sass said this, I don't know if you will see this, but after I woke up in ICU fighting for my very life, the doctors kept telling me all these things that I might not come back from. I looked at them and said, you just watch, because I know somebody. And weeks later, I walked out of the hospital because I knew somebody. I love that story. And this other person said, oh, wow, this just hit so close to home to me. I just lost my baby. And I've been seeking answers from God. Thank you for this song. And Kathy shared, I know somebody, my son. I know somebody who helped me through the grief, God's son. I just love reading those stories and that reminder of one, God hears you. He knows you. You are somebody so important to him.
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0: Maybe right now it's not an easy time. I know what that's like, but maybe, just maybe, even right now, you can take a moment and look back over your life and see the difficult times that God has gotten you through and say, wow, I just see it was Jesus all along. That was Franny Cash on WBGL. I'm Wheez. And I've just been so reminded to just sit and think of all the things that God has brought me through. It really helps. And I had a friend remind me of that even last night. Like, Wheez, God is going to see you through. Look at all the ways he has in the past. I'm like, yeah. And then just this morning I was praying with a good friend and she said, Wheez, I'm just so amazed that you're healed. I'm like, yeah, it's a great reminder when those storms of life come, even now, whatever you're facing, when you can go back and look and say, wow, God did this for me. He did that. And that was a big thing in my life. He healed me after being very sick for 5 years from 2013 to 2018. I say, yeah, Lord, thank you for healing. And thank you that it's been Jesus all along.
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6: Scattered showers, maybe a thunderstorm here through the rest of tonight. Now we will start to see that rain ending though for many. Overnight lows down to the low and mid 60s. Sunshine back on Thursday, a high between 79 and 82. And more sunshine Friday with a high between 79 and 84. For WBGL, I'm meteorologist Kevin Lighty.

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0: good.
1: Matthew West with Good on WBTL. I'm Wheeze. I want to share a text I got from a good friend. Lisa, she was encouraging me. She read this devotional. And so she sent a picture of the book of the devotional and the different pages. Said, I think this is for you. And it was so good. I just want to read a little bit. So I want to encourage you, if you have read a good devotion, text it to a friend that needs to hear it, because you just might be the encouragement that they're needing. And this is from a book she shared with me, In the Hands of a Fiercely Tender God. Ooh, I love that title. And it says this, one of the things I love about Christ is that he doesn't ask us to pretend we're not in the furnace. Instead, he joins us there. He knows it's blazing hot and oppressive and terrifying. And he wants to be with us in it. Isaiah 43 verse 2 says, when you pass through the waters, I will be with you, and the rivers will not overwhelm you. When you walk through the fire, you will not be scorched, and the flame will not burn you. Goes on to say, it may be difficult to look past the flood and the flame and today and to get a clear view of Jesus, but he understands. He's tender to our weakness and our weariness. He meets us right there, and he won't leave you alone in your pain. Look, here is Jesus walking with you in the fire, and his presence will change everything.
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4: Scattered showers, maybe a thunderstorm here through the rest of tonight. Now we will start to see that rain ending, though, for many. Overnight lows down to the low and mid-60s. Sunshine back on Thursday, a high between 79 and 82. And more sunshine Friday with a high between 79 and 84. For WBGL, I'm meteorologist Kevin Lighty.

Toby Mac, along with Zach Williams with Cornerstone on WBTL. You know, I don't know what you're facing right now, friend, but maybe you need this reminder as much as I do. Ain't no way, ain't no how. God's gonna fail you now.

0: Colton Dixon on WBGL. I'm Weeze, and maybe you're thinking about our Harvest of Hope concert. We've been talking about it. Mercy Me is going to be there. It did sell out. 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

0: Ever feel like you either just didn't get things right or you really messed something up? It's John Reddick with Holding on WBCL. I'm Weez. I've been there. I've messed things up so many times. And that's a good time for you and I to just stop and cry out to the Lord. And picture that. When you're crying out to the Lord, just picture Him. As much as you're holding on to Him, He's holding on to you. And I love this verse in Isaiah 41, verse 10. So do not fear, for I am with you. Do not be dismayed, for I am your God. I will strengthen you and help you, and I will uphold you with my victorious right hand. I love that one of the translations says victorious right hand. So maybe you've been in that place. You feel like, oh, I just didn't handle that situation right, or I did this all wrong. I've been there, but I want you to picture, as you're holding on to God, He is holding on to you.
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8: Scattered showers, maybe a thunderstorm here through the rest of tonight. Now we will start to see that rain ending though for many. Overnight lows down to the low and mid 60s. Sunshine back on Thursday, a high between 79 and 82. And more sunshine Friday with a high between 79 and 84. For WBGL, I'm meteorologist Kevin Leidy.

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their life feels light or heavy today. You're not alone. 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Uplifting WBGL.

Ben Fuller and Carrie Underwood teaming up together. If it was up to me on WBHGL, well, I can say it's a good thing. It's not up to me, and it's a really good thing that God is in control. All right.

0: You know, sometimes all you can see and I can see are all the faults that exist in you. All I see sometimes are my faults. It's Caleb and John with Finished on WBGL. I'm Wheeze. And if that's you, well, just know this, that you and I, we're still a work in progress. God's not finished with you yet. He's not finished with me. In fact, that song is based on Philippians 1, verse 6, where it says, "And I am certain that God who began the good work within you will continue his work until it is finally finished on the day when Christ Jesus returns." He's not finished with you yet. And when you have those moments where you see, all you see is these list of faults in yourself, and I've been there more times than I can count. Something that I've been trying to do is picking one thing. Say, "Lord, show me one thing that I can work on," and then submit it to God and say, "Lord, help me in this area, because I know that you have begun a good work within me, and you're going to continue that work until Jesus comes." And just pick that one thing. Focus on that one thing. Maybe ask a friend to be praying with you on that one thing you want to work on. Or you can have friends who don't even know this side of heaven praying for you right on our prayer center at WBGL.org.
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3: Scattered showers, maybe a thunderstorm here through the rest of tonight. Now we will start to see that rain ending, though, for many. Overnight lows down to the low and mid-60s. Sunshine back on Thursday, a high between 79 and 82. And more sunshine Friday with a high between 79 and 84. For WBGL, I'm meteorologist Kevin Mighty.

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0: Such powerful words to that song. It's a prayer put to music. Torn Wells, Breathe on It on WBGL. I'm Wheeze. And oh, that song just resonates with me so much, like deep in my spirit. Maybe it does you too. It's a prayer put to music. I want to share some of the words. It says this: Lord, I'm desperate for a holy change. Tired of assignment faith. I need you. I need you. Lord, I know there's more to who you are. I don't want a closed off heart. I need you. I need you to breathe on it. Holy Spirit, breathe on it. God, I need an Acts 2 rushing wind. Something's got to come alive again. Every time you breathe on it, I can feel your fire falling. Ain't no shackle. You're not breaking loose. Anything can change when you breathe on it. What a beautiful song. And I was looking at Acts 2 in the Bible. Verse 2, it says this: suddenly, there was a sound from heaven like a roaring of a mighty windstorm, and it filled the house that they were sitting in. That windstorm, God was breathing on it. His Holy Spirit was coming on that day of Pentecost and breathing on it. So I love the words, God, I need an Acts 2 rushing wind. Oh, Lord, I think of situations I'm going through, my friend is thinking through situations they're going through right now. Lord, come like an Acts 2 rushing wind and breathe on it in the name of Jesus.
1: If you want to feel close in your marriage, do things that make you close.
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1: 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I'm talking about talking together. You know, just the two of you. No cell phones, no kids, no Instagram. 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And doing things together. 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The vast majority of happy couples and blended families have hobbies and interests that bring them together. That's right. The couple that prays and plays together stays together. For Family Life Blended, I'm Ron Deal.
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0: What was a job that you had that maybe you really enjoyed doing? It's Cece Winans, Worthy of It All on WBGL on Wheeze. I was thinking about different things that I did. And at the time, maybe I didn't enjoy it. But there are times I think about how I was a cashier at a grocery store. I used to kind of have fun, like checking out and scanning those groceries and getting them across until there was this time in the store. And this was real. It didn't last long because it didn't go over well. They would have a contest. And like in the break room, you go back and you'd see who is the fastest checkers. And that may sound like a good idea. And at that time, it did not go well. You know why? There were some of us that were checking out so fast, scanning things, that glass bottles ended up like breaking as we were pulling them through. Yeah, they changed that kind of fast. I was thinking because Courtney from the morning show, she had a job, which sounds so good. I would eat the food all the time, eat the ice cream. She worked at Dairy Queen. And today they had an alumni come back and work, which I think is just genius. I wouldn't mind going back and having an alumni day, maybe without the contest for being a fast cashier at a grocery store.
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5: Scattered showers, maybe a thunderstorm here through the rest of tonight. Now we will start to see that rain ending, though, for many. Overnight lows down to the low and mid-60s. Sunshine back on Thursday, a high between 79 and 82. And more sunshine Friday with a high between 79 and 84. For WBGL, I'm meteorologist Kevin Lighty.

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Peter Burton, Where Would I Be on WBTL. Prayer matters. 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

0: Matt Maher on WBGL. I'm Weeze. I want to tell you about something pretty exciting that's happening. Actually going to be happening this Friday. So WBGL, we put together this concert with Tasha Layton, David Leonard, Patrick Mayberry all together. It's happening Thursday, October 8th, 7 p.m. And it's happening at Crossroads Christian Church right in Danville. I know that lineup, incredible. It's going to be a great night of worship and fellowship. Tickets are going to go on sale this Friday morning at 10 a.m. This Friday morning for that lineup. Have you ever seen Tasha Layton? David Leonard or Patrick Mayberry? They all bring something very unique and different. But the one common thing that I would say that all three of those artists bring is their love of Jesus and their love of leading you in worship and connecting you to God. Those tickets are going to go on sale this Friday morning, 10 a.m.
1: Jamie Winship spent 30 years working in some of the most dangerous conflict zones on earth, from gangs in Washington, D.C. to terrorists in the Middle East. 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
4: WBGL. Scattered showers, maybe a thunderstorm here through the rest of tonight. Now we will start to see that rain ending though for many. Overnight lows down to the low and mid 60s. Sunshine back on Thursday, a high between 79 and 82. More sunshine Friday with a high between 79 and 84. For WBGL, I'm meteorologist Kevin Leidy.

My life upon your love. It is a sure foundation. Oh, how I love the words of that song. I hope you're doing really good tonight, friend. It's the latest from Passion and Christian Stanfill. You know, I love it. It's called Just That Good, because it's all about the goodness of God. And yeah, friend, He is just that good.

If your glass feels half empty, these songs are reminders of what God can do. WBGL.

0: Micah Tyler with Praise the Lord on WBCL. I'm Wheeze. And did you know you can take WBCL with you wherever you go in the form of an app? In fact, I was thinking about this text from Susan, and she said this: well, we're traveling on the road to a wedding in Kansas City, Missouri, listening to WBCL on the app. Thanks for keeping us company on our trip. And I love that. 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
2: 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He's revealed through Scripture and ultimately in Jesus Christ.
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0: Megan Woods, Heaven Down Here on WBTL. I'm Wheeze.
1: I asked my friend Nancy Majira, who runs Chicago Hub Ministries, if she would pray for you.
2: Well, it's no accident that who's ever listening right now, that you're listening. And so we just say, come Holy Spirit. We thank you, Father, that you're such an amazing giver. And you give, give, give, and your plan is for us to be good receivers. So I pray right now, God, for our listeners, for them to be good receivers of the grace and the mercy, the kindness, the gentleness, the peace that you offer to your children. And Father, I pray right now that you would do miraculous things in their lives, that they would know there is a God above, and this God loves me very much. And it's all about what you did at the cross, Jesus. Thank you that when you died on the cross, you took the punishment that we were supposed to get. And our faith in what you did is what saves us. So, Father, I pray if there's any listeners who've never heard that message, that Jesus paid it all. All to him I owe. Sin had left a crimson stain, but Jesus paid it all. That when you died on the cross, Jesus, it was enough to satisfy all of heaven for me to be acceptable. So we honor you, Lord, and we just pray for our listeners that they would know the nearness of God and just how dear he is to them. In Jesus' name.
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6: WBGL. Scattered showers, maybe a thunderstorm here through the rest of tonight. Now we will start to see that rain ending though for many. Overnight lows down to the low and mid 60s. Sunshine back on Thursday, a high between 79 and 82. And more sunshine Friday with a high between 79 and 84. For WBGL, I'm meteorologist Kevin Lighty.

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It's the latest from Ellie Holcomb, Wherever I Go, on WBHL. You know, God is always with you. He's never going to leave you. He's never going to forsake you. And I find so much comfort in that truth. In fact, Deuteronomy 31:8 says, the Lord himself goes before you. He will be with you. He will never leave you or forsake you. So do not be afraid and do not be discouraged.

0: Cochran and Company, What Grace Can Do on WBGL. I'm Wheeze, and that song, I think about one of my favorite verses. You have those Bible verses that you stand on that have gotten you through a difficult time. This verse that I'm going to share with you got me through a really difficult time so many years ago, and it's still today. But I just always think about that, and I'll share that in a little. But here's the verse. It's Hebrews 4:16, and it says, "So let us come boldly to the throne of our gracious God. There we will receive his mercy, and we will find grace to help us when we need it most." You can find God's grace and his mercy when you need it most. Isn't that good to know? You can go boldly, with confidence, another version says, anytime before the throne of grace. I love that. So years ago, that verse got me through a new diagnosis with my older sister, really aggressive cancer. And I just stood on that verse because we so needed God's mercy and grace. And I remember making index cards with that verse on it and sharing a little bit of a story of my sister, because she came to know Jesus through that cancer trial. And I would hand that out with that verse on, and just everywhere I went, I would ask people, would you pray? Would you pray for my sister? And I had that verse on there, and that verse carried me through so many things. And there were so many testimonies that came out of that time. My sister battled cancer for 5 years, and then she got to meet Jesus. And she got to go before his throne of grace in person. Yes, there's so much grace and so much mercy to help you in your time of need.
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4: This WBGL weather forecast made possible by Scott at Davis Electric.
5: Scattered showers, maybe a thunderstorm here through the rest of tonight. Now we will start to see that rain ending, though, for many. Overnight lows down to the low and mid-60s. Sunshine back on Thursday, a high between 79 and 82. And more sunshine Friday with a high between 79 and 84. For WBGL, I'm meteorologist Kevin Lighty.

0: perfectly.
1: Micah Tyler on WBTL. So I was talking to a good friend of mine about this next song, and she was reminding me, hey, Wheeze, I know things may be looking a little bit difficult right now, but I don't know where God is going or what he's doing. But look back and see where he's been. Words from this song, it's Shane and Shane on WBTL.

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And never stop. I believe. WBGL.

0: 'cause there's a God.
1: Mary Claire, There's a God on WBTL. I'm Wheeze. Mary Claire has been added to our now sold out Harvest of Hope family concert with Mercy Me and others in September. It's sold out, but you have a chance to win tickets. One place only. 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I wanted to share this prayer that Mary Claire prayed for you.
2: Lord, thank you. Thank you that it's summertime. Thank you for fresh starts and new beginnings. I pray for anyone listening right now who has a dream. I pray for that dream in their hearts that either they're scared to start or they're overwhelmed or maybe they're just too scared to tell anyone that they even have it. Do you want

Lord, I pray for that dream, that spark in their heart, that they'll listen to it and that they will find the confidence and the bravery to just do it, to do it scared, to do it anxious, but just to take a leap of faith. There's a

Lord, I pray that you would just extend your kindness to anyone that's walking through a season where maybe a dream has recently just died or, you know, been buried underneath the day-to-day. And I pray that you would just remind us that you're the Lord of everything. There's a God.

0: God.
1: At the end of the day, you desire for us good things. And so I pray that anyone listening right now that has a tug on their heart to take a leap of faith, to try something new, to use their gifts for your glory, I pray that you would give them the boldness to do that. Lord, thank you for everything that you do for us that we don't see. And Lord, thank you for the radio. We love you so much, Lord. It's in your name we pray. Amen.
0: See his open arms full of love that will not stop. There is hope because there's a God.
2: Think you deserve more? Hi, I'm Chuck Bentley with the Crown Money Minute and WBGL. 2 Kings 5 holds a sobering reminder of the danger of greed. God miraculously healed Naaman of leprosy, and the prophet Elisha refused any payment for the miracle. He wanted Naaman to understand that God's grace could not be bought or earned. But Gehazi, Elisha's servant, filled with greed, secretly claimed that Elisha had changed his mind and needed money and clothing. Naaman gladly gave them. Gehazi hid them for himself, assuming no one would find out. But that was a mistake because God knew. Gehazi's desire for more led to dishonesty and severe consequences. True wealth is found in an honest man with a heart that trusts the Lord. To reduce your financial stress, visit wbgl.org/money.

0: Chris Tomlin on WBGL. I'm Wheeze, and it's been so great to spend your evening with you. My friend Jen is next to encourage you in your overnight hours. But before she comes in, I want to share something with you, especially if you're having difficulties getting to sleep. Sometimes sleep doesn't come and it can be really difficult. I know I went through a time of insomnia, so I want to help you get the sleep you need. So you'll be hearing different friends praying for you, a segment I like to call
1: 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Get some Z's with Wheeze.
0: My friend Courtney Smallbone is an amazing speaker and an author. She wrote a book called Technicolor Woman, and I asked Courtney to pray for you.
2: If the devil cannot make us bad, he will make us busy. This is a quote by Corrie Ten Boom. And I just felt on my heart that you have full permission to rest. I love to plant a garden, but as you plant a garden and produce things, it pulls from the soil. It takes the nutrients. It takes all of these things. And a lot of our lives look like this. It's the doing, it's the producing. But if we don't let the ground rest, it becomes infertile. It becomes desolate. It can't grow anything. So just like the ground, our souls, our hearts, our bodies need rest. So Lord, we just ask right now that your peace would come like a blanket on everyone listening, that they would feel your love, that they would be able to rest in your love. They could rest in your well done. They could rest in your good enough. And I ask for deep restorative sleep over your people. In your name, amen.
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9: Scattered showers, maybe a thunderstorm here through the rest of tonight. Now we will start to see that rain ending though for many. Overnight lows down to the low and mid 60s. Sunshine back on Thursday, a high between 79 and 82. And more sunshine Friday with a high between 79 and 84. For WBGL, I'm meteorologist Kevin Leidy.

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0: Your WBGL verse of the day, love each other with the warm love that comes from the heart. After all, you've purified yourselves by obeying the truth. As a result, you have a sincere love for each other. The more that you get to know God, the more you'll want to get to know his people. And Lord, that's challenging because people are not easy all the time to get along with, you know, and yet you love us anyway. And would you change us so much that we're so overcome by our love for you that we love being around others, even the challenging ones, Father. May we see those interactions as opportunities to display your love even more, because it's not us at work, it's you moving in us. Thank you that you've purified us from our sins. You are helping us to love you more and to love your ways. Thank you for another day to do just that. In Jesus' name, amen.
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0: can't handle the cute news on WBGL. There is something about finding an old childhood toy that takes you back. Whether your toy or your Mini-Me's toys. I mean, one look at that stuffed animal and you feel like a kid again. One mom wanted her son to feel that before she sent him off to college. 18-year-old Ben getting ready to move away for the first time. And his mom, moms are so good at keeping secrets. She, for the last month, has pulled 20 or 30 of his childhood toys. Teddy bears, minions, a little toy horse, even his Mickey Mouse plushie. And on the day that he headed out of the house, she'd lined them all up in the hallway like a little parade. And again, mom for the win, she put childhood pictures of him with those toys next to the toys. Her son Ben had forgotten some of those toys even existed. I'm not crying, you're crying. I think Mickey Mouse is crying too.
1: 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Hello, I'm Chuck Swindoll. It's a constant struggle, isn't it? A real battle. This is not an area we figure out once and then we're all set for the rest of our lives. We must continually be refocusing and repurposing to make first things first. Gordon Dahl put it this way: most middle-class Americans tend to worship their work, to work at their play, to play at their worship. As a result, their meanings and values are distorted. Worship wholeheartedly and work hard, but keep first things first.
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Eternal life begins when you begin a relationship with Jesus. Now, the Bible says the one who has the Son has life, and you can have that life. We can talk more when you text Jesus to 41224. It's a dead end.

0: When good news is hard to find, some people don't wait for it. They're out there creating it. In the back-to-school supply aisle, I don't know how it's time to even be talking about this, but you see it when you walk into the store, and then you think about the fun you had with school supplies, that fresh box of crayons, that folder with the unicorn on it, a new notebook. I mean, there's something about that. It makes the new school year feel possible. And this year, some people decided their teachers should get that feeling too, because their summers go by way too fast. So teachers made wish lists for their classrooms, tissues, markers, headphones, art supplies, everything they needed. And they probably expected to get a few things taken care of. What they didn't expect was the outpouring of love from churches, parents, businesses, who fulfilled every single item on the wish list. Thousands of supplies. I mean, took truckloads to haul all of these to the schools. And this might be my favorite part. Some retirees took the time to write handwritten notes and tucked these encouraging cards into every single school supply box. When one teacher got word, she was moved to tears and said, "I can teach now without having to ration school supplies." Good news. When it's hard to find, it could be a little closer than you realize, sitting in a cardboard box waiting to be carried into a classroom.
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1: You've had someone ask for advice before, and you give what you think is solid advice, and then they don't take it. And you're wondering, why did you even ask to begin with? All that to say, we legit want your advice and we will take it when you're part of the music team because we want to play the songs. 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And you can help let us know what those are. 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
2: 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And so then my life became about, like, how do I use this to help somebody find the footing that I was trying so desperately to find? How can I find scripture that reinforces this idea that my brain can change if I change my thinking? And that's really when it began to heal for me, Jim.
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perfectly. Your mistakes do not define you. 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We do too. So glad you're here with WBGL.

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0: That thing that looks, that feels impossible in your life, it could be there so that you will keep persisting in prayer, so that someone else will see what you're walking through and they will find hope, because you are finding hope in God. And however God chooses to work it out, He gets all the credit, because He's the only one who could work it out. And so, Lord, I pray for my friend here at WBGL that You would strengthen them to keep believing, keep praying, keep persisting in the faith every single day, giving this over to You, trusting You hear every single prayer. You collect every single tear. None of it is wasted on You. God, life is so challenging, as Jesus said it would be. But He also said, be encouraged, take heart, because He's overcome. And Lord, we ask that we would find our strength and our refuge in You. In Jesus' name, amen.
1: Want to share your faith with friends and family, but aren't sure how to bring it up? We've made it easy with the I Love Jesus Kit. It includes 3 cards and 3 stickers that point people to the hope found in Jesus. Leave one at the gym or on your table at a restaurant, or give it to a friend at work.
2: Believe in the power of Jesus' name. You're going to heaven.
1: You can share God's love with someone who needs hope by requesting

0: It's funny how sometimes the person you expect to teach winds up being the one to teach you, Kim.
1: Parenting provided a mirror for me to realize how negative my self-talk was. I was really hard on myself, but I don't want my child to be that way. And so I've built in a habit for him where we talk about who he is, who God made him to be every morning. And it's as simple as this. I just say to him that he is somebody that people like to be around, that he has been made to be smart and creative and fun and strong. And there's a lot of days where, sure, he needs to hear it, but I'm the one that needs to hear it too.
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2: 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She's gonna blow. Hey, there's a lot of terms. But no matter which you choose, just remember to act like a family. For Family Life Blended, I'm Ron Deal.
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0: 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Jad, Sarah, Ty, and Nicole are grateful for their parents' love and godly example. 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
1: Jamie Winship spent 30 years working in some of the most dangerous conflict zones on Earth, from gangs in Washington, D.C. to terrorists in the Middle East. Jamie followed God into places most of us would never go.
2: So the CIA guy was saying, how did you figure out how to do that case? And I'm like, you're not going to like that story. I said, it's all about the ability to hear God and to trust God when God tells you what to do, that he knows what he's doing. And that's how I got offered a job by the CIA.
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0: can't handle the cute news on WBGL. There is something about finding an old childhood toy that takes you back. Whether your toy or your Mini-Me's toys. I mean, one look at that stuffed animal and you feel like a kid again. One mom wanted her son to feel that before she sent him off to college. 18-year-old Ben getting ready to move away for the first time. And his mom, moms are so good at keeping secrets. She, for the last month, has pulled 20 or 30 of his childhood toys. Teddy bears, minions, a little toy horse, even his Mickey Mouse plushie. And on the day that he headed out of the house, she'd line them all up in the hallway like a little parade. And again, mom for the win, she put childhood pictures of him with those toys next to the toys. Her son Ben had forgotten some of those toys even existed. I'm not crying, you're crying. I think Mickey Mouse is crying too.
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0: One of my friends challenged me earlier this year. She said, Jen, if you'll spend time every day thinking about God's love for you, it'll change your life. And it has. 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I feel like you coming to the Muhammad Music Festival with Riley Clemens will be part of it, where she'll sing more songs like Loved By You. 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
1: Your WBGL verse of the day, love each other with the warm love that comes from the heart. After all, you've purified yourselves by obeying the truth. As a result, you have a sincere love for each other. The more that you get to know God, the more you'll want to get to know his people. And Lord, that's challenging because people are not easy all the time to get along with, you know, and yet you love us anyway. And would you change us so much that we're so overcome by our love for you that we love being around others, even the challenging ones, Father. May we see those interactions as opportunities to display your love even more, because it's not us at work, it's you moving in us. Thank you that you've purified us from our sins. You are helping us to love you more and to love your ways. Thank you for another day to do just that. In Jesus' name, amen.
2: Just take a step. God will confirm it or not, and you'll know.
3: Teresa Janzen discusses relying on God today on Making Your Life Count.
2: 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And he will, I promise. It doesn't matter what it is. Just take a step. God will confirm it or not, and you'll know.
3: God has an amazing plan and purpose for your life. To discover more about that, go to cru.org/life.
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0: 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Jad, Sarah, Ty, and Nicole are grateful for their parents' love and godly example. 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
1: Jamie Winship spent 30 years working in some of the most dangerous conflict zones on Earth, from gangs in Washington, D.C. to terrorists in the Middle East. Jamie followed God into places most of us would never go.
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0: WBGL, we're at Thursday. That is where we are in this week, and we're here for it. I'm Courtney, thankful to be together with you, and thankful that God is getting us through. He's sustaining us. And I hope this week has been awesome for you. If you need a little boost, though, a little bit of a reminder, hey, God's going to be good to me today. I came across this verse from Psalm 77. These two verses that say, I will remember the deeds of the Lord. Yes, I will remember your miracles of long ago. I will consider all your works and meditate on all your mighty deeds. And I just think about how powerful it is to remember what God has done and think about it. What if you just picked like one story from your life where you saw God show up today and just thought about it all day long and just remembered it? Just thought, thank you, Lord. You did it then? I believe you can do it again.
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0: Josiah Queen on WBGL. Good morning. I'm Courtney. Thankful to be with you. Thankful that we get to have experiences even outside of the connection that we have over the radio waves. We get to have concerts and events and things like that. And we would love to see you at Harvest of Hope, the Rural King and WBGL family concert. It's our 6th annual in Mattoon, Illinois, September 12th, which it's been sold out for a long time. So we've been looking forward to seeing who's coming, but we know a lot of people said, man, I just didn't get to it in time. I was going to get tickets. Well, you still have a chance. We have the WBGL app giveaway. If you download the app, which is free to download, and then just tap where it says win tickets to Harvest of Hope, fill out a quick form, and you are entered to win. We're giving away 4 packs of tickets, again, exclusively through the app. And we are going to be randomly selecting the winners and contacting them by Tuesday, September 1st. You have until a week from tomorrow to get your entry in. Good luck.
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4: Mostly sunny on your Thursday. High temperatures between 80 and 82. Clear tonight and cooler, a low between 61 and 64. Sunshine coming back on Friday. We will have highs between 78 and 84 degrees. For WBGL, I'm meteorologist Kevin Leidy.

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0: New from Passion and Christian Stanfill, Just That Good. This is WBGL. Happy Thursday. I'm Courtney. Thank you so much to our day partners today helping make it all possible, Jad and Sarah Mason of Tennessee, and Ty and Nicole Mason of Oklahoma. They celebrate their parents, Wes and Carol Mason, on their 60th wedding anniversary today. Jad, Sarah, Ty, and Nicole are grateful for their parents' love and godly example. Happy anniversary, Wes and Carol. Thank you so much to the Mason families for their gift to listener-supported WBGL.
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6: Good morning to you on your Thursday. Beautiful day shaping up for sunshine, high temperatures in the lower 80s. Clear, cooler tonight, low temperatures down to the low and mid 60s. And Friday, mostly sunny, highs back between 78 and 84. For WBGL, I'm meteorologist Kevin Leidy.

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0: Ben Fuller on WBGL. Good morning. Happy Thursday. I'm Courtney. We believe in the power of prayer on this radio station, on this show. We oftentimes just take a moment to pray, and I thought we could do that right now. I am visiting our website, WBGL.org, where there is a prayer center available to you anytime you need it. Just, click on pray at the top. And so I'm just going to check out a couple of the first prayer requests I see, and we can just pray these together. There's also a little spot if you do pray for somebody. There's a spot you can tap that says, I prayed. And these people can know they're being prayed for. And I love that. So we have a friend who is starting chemotherapy actually tomorrow. They had cancer 2 years ago and it's returned. And you can just imagine how that has to feel. And so, Lord, we pray for this friend. We're all in this community together, and we pray for guidance. They're asking for strength and guidance and comfort that only you can give. And so we do pray for all of that, and specifically just for healing, a miraculous healing from this, that would be like unexplainable to the doctors. Lord, we just believe that for this friend in Jesus' name. And, here's another one for small groups that are starting in this friend's church. They're excited about it, and they really want to be in person, but there's some hurdles that they need to get through in order to be in person. And so, Lord, I just pray that you'd part the seas and make a way for this listener to be able to be invested in a group in person, that this would bring a lot of life to them. And I pray for this friend who has had a procedure happening today, and they're asking for good results. So Lord, we pray for that. We pray for healing for them, wisdom for the doctors, and a report that would point to you as the healer. In Jesus' name, amen. Again, if you want to pray for somebody or you need prayer, it's at WBGL.org. Just click on prayer. You can be a part of this community.
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4: Nice Thursday here. Some patchy fog to start the day, but a lot of us looking at sunshine and low humidity levels, along with highs in the low 80s later on. Clear tonight, low temperatures between 61 and 64. Friday is sunny and nice, high between 78 and 84 degrees. For WBGL, I'm meteorologist Kevin Lighty.

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0: WBGL. I'm Courtney. I ended up being a lot more nervous about it than I thought I was going to be. But yesterday, I went back to Dairy Queen as a worker. I was behind the counter making the stuff, and it had been over a decade since that ever happened. It was an alumni day at my former stomping grounds in Sullivan, Indiana. The Sullivan Dairy Queen. It was a chance for us to see if we could still do the curl. You know, the curl. And it was also a 50% of the proceeds were going to different organizations and ministries in Sullivan. So it was super fun. And I got to work with people that I was there with back in the day. The managers that were there, like, helping. They were, like, overseeing groups of us. And we were rotating into different areas that we worked. They were all people I worked with. It was so nostalgic and so fun. And it was so interesting too to see the ways that things have changed. Like, whoa, the drive-thru has a camera now and you can see who's in the drive-thru. You don't have to just guess based off of their voice. And I was so stressed at times because I assumed, well, they're surely not going to have us like working the registers and actually taking the orders. That will slow everything down. But no, they threw us in. They're like, well, hey, you've done this once before. Go ahead. Come on. You can do it. And I would just stand there and like someone say, okay, I want a four-piece chicken strip basket. I'd like ranch instead of gravy. And I'm just staring for like 10 seconds and I just can't even see the word ranch. Suddenly I'm like, do I have eyes? Can I read? I don't know. It was humbling, you know, but we made it through and it was very fun. And I also definitely felt the effects of, oh, I'm not how old I was back then when I was working. My feet hurt, my legs hurt, and this is just a 4-hour shift. Kidding me. I used to pull doubles. What? But it was so fun. And over $1,400 was raised. So we love that.
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6: Mostly sunny on your Thursday. High temperatures between 80 and 82. Clear tonight and cooler. A low between 61 and 64. Sunshine coming back on Friday. We will have highs between 78 and 84 degrees. For WBGL, I'm meteorologist Kevin Lighty.

WBGL, it's Jamie McDonald, her latest one called Ain't No Way. I'm Courtney, thankful to be with you on this Thursday morning. I was just sharing about my DQ alumni experience where I got to get behind the counter yesterday at Sullivan Dairy Queen for a volunteer shift that I worked with a whole bunch of people that I used to work with. And it was super nostalgic, very fun. It was a fundraiser, loved it so much. I forgot to report. This is an obvious question. Could I still do the DQ curl? Yes.

0: fun new song from Ellie Holcomb called Wherever I Go on WBGL. I'm Courtney. 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The app is free, and we'd love for you to just have that at your disposal anytime. And there's never been a better time to download the free app, because right now we're also giving away tickets to the sold out show Harvest of Hope, happening September 12th in Mattoon at Peterson Park. So you haven't been able to get tickets for a while, but we have 4 packs of tickets we're giving away right now through the app. And that's the only place you can go to win them. So make sure you got that free app. And if you already have it, make sure it's updated, because sometimes people have been running into snags with that too. But now through Friday, August 28th, this contest is running, and then winners will be randomly selected and contacted by Tuesday, September 1st. So get your app and get your tickets.
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5: Good morning to you on your Thursday. Beautiful day shaping up for sunshine, high temperatures in the lower 80s. Clear, cooler tonight, low temperatures down to the low and mid 60s. And Friday, mostly sunny, highs back between 78 and 84. For WBGL, I'm meteorologist Kevin Leidy.

0: WBGL, good morning. I'm Courtney. I want to give a shout out to a guy named Emerson, whose mom I actually went to driver's ed with, and we've reconnected through WBGL. I know that his mom, Michaela, listens, and his grandma, Sue, and Emerson is just a big fan of WBGL. And I got to meet him yesterday when I was working the DQ Alumni Day in Sullivan, Indiana, and he said he'd be listening around this time. So I hope you're listening, Emerson, and I hope you have the best day at school. And we just love that you're part of the WBGL family. It was so fun to meet you. And we're just grateful for every single person listening. And I've heard from some of you this morning texting in, Matt, Jenna, Deb. Good morning to all of you, and all the ones who've never even contacted us, but we know you're listening, and we don't take it for granted that we can even do this. And it's all thanks to the investment of many thousands of people through over four decades who just believe in the mission, and they're like, yeah, I want to link arms with you. I want to be a part of spreading the gospel and hope in Jesus through the radio. And today, I want to thank Jad and Sarah Mason of Tennessee and Ty and Nicole Mason of Oklahoma. They're celebrating their parents, Wes and Carol Mason, because it's their 60th wedding anniversary today. And what a beautiful thing to celebrate. Jad, Sarah, Ty, and Nicole are grateful for their parents' love and godly example. Happy anniversary, Wes and Carol. Thank you to the Mason families for your generous gift to listener-supported WBGL.
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10: Pretty nice Thursday here. Some patchy fog to start the day, but a lot of us looking at sunshine and low humidity levels, along with highs in the low 80s later on. Clear tonight, low temperatures between 61 and 64. Friday is sunny and nice, and high between 78 and 84 degrees. For WBGL, I'm meteorologist Kevin Lighty.

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0: Good morning. This is WBGL. I'm Courtney. Some people think I'm not a coffee girl because I only drink decaf. That's not true. Decaf is coffee too. When is anybody going to get that memo? Decaf is coffee without the caffeine. I just felt the need to say that and shout out to our brand new coffee pot in the kitchen here at BGL that says decaf only. Yes!
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4: Mostly sunny on your Thursday, high temperatures between 80 and 82. Clear tonight and cooler, a low between 61 and 64. Sunshine coming back on Friday, we will have highs between 78 and 84 degrees. For WBGL, I'm meteorologist Kevin Lighty.

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Jeremy Camp on WBGL. It's called Revival, and it is new from him, and we love it. And I'm Courtney, and it is time for Jesus and Jazz. And I've just been sharing a lot about just the place I'm at in the Bible right now as I read through the New Testament. And right now I'm in the Gospels, and so today it was Matthew 16. And it's a chapter that's kind of a little bit heavy. Like, Jesus is talking about the misleading of the religious leaders and kind of being aware of the way that they are deceptive. I mean, he said some hard things about that, but anything that Jesus ever says is truth, number one. And number two, it's always to point to the glory of God and also for our good. So if he has to point something out that's negative, it's so that we can know and not be deceived. And then he asked his disciples, like, who do you say that I am? You know, we're hearing rumors from other people. Oh, these people think he's John the Baptist raised from the dead. Or some people say he's Elijah, who was a prophet in the Old Testament. You know, and they're just speculating about, who is this Jesus? Like, we don't really know what he's all about. And then Peter says, you're the Messiah, the Son of the living God. And Jesus is like, hey, you didn't come up with that on your own. That was revealed to you by God the Father. So we love that moment for Peter, because he had a lot of other embarrassing moments, which is why I think we relate to him so much. And then Jesus starts to talk about, I mean, literally just a few verses later, he starts to talk about how he knew he was going to need to die. And Peter's like, no, Lord, not you. And Jesus says, yes, me. And tells Satan to get behind him.

0: point of view,
1: it's not going to serve me well.
0: I'd rather stick with God's point of view.
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7: Good morning to you on your Thursday. Beautiful day shaping up for sunshine, high temperatures in the lower 80s. Clear, cooler tonight, low temperatures down to the low and mid 60s, and Friday mostly sunny, highs back between 78 and 84. For WBGL, I'm meteorologist Kevin Leidy.

Jay Walker's Worship on WBGL. Hi, I'm Courtney. Good morning. The Lord is providing for you. He's provided the sun to rise today. He's provided the grace for you to do what you feel like you cannot do. Actually, he says you are strongest when you know your weakness. That's when Christ's strength is going to show up, and the Lord will provide.

0: Do you feel it? A little bit of extra magic in the air. Do you feel it? Listen to that. Doesn't that feel good? I know. It's August. It's fine. But doesn't that feel good? This is WBGL. I'm Courtney, inviting you personally to the For King and Country, a Drummer Boy Christmas concert in Chicagoland, December 11th. Just let this music wash over you. Just picture it. Picture Chicagoland at Christmas time. You could make it a whole weekend. And this would just be wow to take your family to, your best friend, your coworkers. I don't know. Just take yourself if you want. It's the Drummer Boy Christmas show for King and Country. It is a whole show. It'd be a great way to invite somebody who maybe doesn't know Jesus yet. Just pull them into the story. It's so awesome. It's going to be great. It's at the Now Arena in Hoffman Estates, and tickets are on sale at WBGL.org.
1: And when you change what you think about, you're changing what your brain is structurally for the purpose of helping you. 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
1: 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So can I make it legacy? Can I think of some way to make his loss a gain for us, for not for us personally, but to help other people through it? Can I turn it into some purpose? And so then my life became about, like, how do I use this to help somebody find the footing that I was trying so desperately to find? How can I find scripture that reinforces this idea that my brain can change if I change my thinking? And that's really when it began to heal for me, Jenna.
2: More from Dr. Lee Warren at FamilyMinute.org.
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6: Pretty nice Thursday here. Some patchy fog to start the day, but a lot of us looking at sunshine and low humidity levels, along with highs in the low 80s later on. Clear tonight, low temperatures between 61 and 64. Friday is sunny and nice, high between 78 and 84 degrees. For WBGL, I'm meteorologist Kevin Lighty.

0: the latest one from Ben Fuller. I love it so much. It's called If It Was Up to Me. This is WBGL. I'm Courtney, and it's great to be reminded that God is ultimately in control and that he's ultimately turning sorrow into joy, and he's ultimately doing all things for our good, and we can trust him. And we know, though, we here at WBGL, all of us that work here, we know that that is not an easy thing to keep right in the front of your brain and like lodged in your heart. Our hearts often feel a lot of different things, and we go a lot of different directions. And when we're in the middle of pain, what we need is somebody to throw us a lifeline of hope. And that's what we believe WBGL is for you. And many other people believe this too. And they believe it so much that they're willing to give and be part of what God is doing through WBGL. And we do have some people with specific names to thank today who are doing just that. They're bringing you hope through their gift. They are our day partners, Jad and Sarah Mason of Tennessee and Ty and Nicole Mason of Oklahoma. And they celebrate their parents, Wes and Carol Mason, on their 60th wedding anniversary today. Jad, Sarah, Ty, and Nicole are grateful for their parents' love and godly example. We're grateful for your gift and happy anniversary, Wes and Carol. I hope it's a beautiful day. Thank you to the Mason families for giving to WBGL.
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7: Mostly sunny on your Thursday. High temperatures between 80 and 82. Clear tonight and cooler. A low between 61 and 64. Sunshine coming back on Friday. We will have highs between 78 and 84 degrees. For WBGL, I'm meteorologist Kevin Lighty.

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Surrounded by people but still feeling alone, Jesus sees you. He knows you and loves you. He's closer than you think. 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

0: WBGL. Hi, happy Thursday. I'm Courtney. And if you've been around this show for a little bit, you've maybe heard Jonathan like try to quiz me on pop culture stuff before. It is comical because I barely know anything about pop culture at all. Like, I am just not in it at all. But I will say, every now and then I get sucked into a show. And one of those shows, and I always kind of a little hesitant to ever say like, oh, I love this movie or I love this show, because I'm always kind of like, oh no, but I hope everybody knows I don't endorse everything in it or whatever it is. I don't know. I'm just not going to worry about it. Blue Bloods. I've really gotten into Blue Bloods, and there's so many seasons and I've kind of stalled out in season 10. But anyway, Danny in the show, if you watch it, you know, if you don't, he's played by Donnie Wahlberg. If you're like, I don't know who that is, hey, listen, I didn't either until I watched the show. But my whole point in even sharing any of this is actually testimony. I just was moved to tears watching a video that Donnie Wahlberg posted on Instagram about he and his wife getting baptized. And I think what gets me is I can't imagine being in the spotlight, being in the limelight, being in Hollywood and navigating all of that. And I know there are so many celebrities that just haven't found Jesus yet, and they're searching for everything else in the world. And they're coming up empty, and there's so many tragic stories in that realm. And this just gives me hope, because I know that Jesus cares about celebrities just as much as he cares about someone who's, you know, in a deep jungle that most people will never meet, just are so remote. God is out here reshaping stories and hearts. And this is what Donnie says. He says, over the past year of my life, the Lord has been renewing my mind and rebuilding my spirit and rearranging my priorities, recentering my focus, recharging my energy, reshaping my heart, refining my faith, restoring my joy, and redeeming my life. He said, I don't know where I would be without Jesus, but I know where I will be with him. All the glory is his. Thank you again, and God bless you all. And I just celebrate that. More of that. Imagine if there's going to be more in the future. Think of the possibilities. I just love that. Love it.
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4: Good morning to you on your Thursday. Beautiful day shaping up for sunshine. High temperatures in the lower 80s. Clear, cooler tonight. Low temperatures down to the low and mid 60s. And Friday, mostly sunny. Highs back between 78 and 84. For WBGL, I'm meteorologist Kevin Leidy.

0: We like to announce things here on the air, obviously, here on WBGL. But we also announce things on social media, and sometimes social media sees it or hears it first. I'm just saying, I'm just pointing it out. We have social media pages. I'm Courtney, and I help run the social media account, so I feel extra passionate about it. And I just, I was just checking it out. Our WBGL Instagram page is at 4,399 followers right now. Well, obviously, I'm very excited about the thought of turning over to 4,400. And I just thought, if you haven't followed us yet on Instagram, if you could be that 4,400th follower, I just feel like sending you a gift card. Just cause. And I would love for you to be connected on socials, because there's a lot of different kinds of content, not just announcements, but stuff from artists. Obviously, like if we've had events and that sort of thing, we'll do recap reels and pictures posted and whatnot, and just like some fun behind the scenes stuff going on and the station. It's entertaining and it's also encouraging. Lots of scripture and different sorts of things to just remind you that you're loved and cared for. Something positive in your feed. So if you're on social media, on Instagram, just search WBGL. If you are our 4,400th follower here, I'm watching for an okay. And just like that, we're up and over 4,412. Wow. Okay. Well, thank you so much. One of you is going to be winning a gift card.
1: Jamie Winship spent 30 years working in some of the most dangerous conflict zones on Earth, from gangs in Washington, D.C. to terrorists in the Middle East. 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

9 and low humidity levels along with highs in the low 80s later on. Clear tonight, low temperatures between 61 and 64. Friday is sunny and nice, high between 78 and 84 degrees. For WBGL, I'm meteorologist Kevin Lighting.

How did I not hear this until just now? Our wonderful promotions assistant, Sandy, just walked into the station or the studio here, WBGL, and she informed me that it is National Radio Day. What? Okay. That deserves another little whatever horn and some applause. National Radio Day, we all celebrate. We're all literally celebrating it by listening to or being part of the radio today. I looked it up, like, why is August 20th so significant? It marks the anniversary of station 8MK, which is now WWJ in Detroit, broadcasting regular daily programming on this day in 1920. And it's recognized as one of the first and most influential radio broadcasting milestones in the United States. So we celebrate. Yes, we do. I mean, where would we be without Jesus? We don't want to think about that. And then where would we be without radio? He's behind it. And we celebrate it today. Happy National Radio Day. Here's TC Winans on the radio.

The Gospel through WBGL. A reminder of God's hope when all seems lost. WBGL.

0: Jamie McDonald on WBGL. I'm Courtney. We just have a little bit more time to get your free I Love Jesus kit. I mean, I think today might be the last day for that. And we have them still available. They're just a very simple kit with 3 stickers, 3 cards you can share with somebody in your life. To let them know that, you know, you love Jesus, Jesus loves them, and it also gives them information about how they could text the word Jesus to 41224 to talk to somebody about a relationship with Jesus. It's such a cool way to share your faith, and we'd love to get a free kit in your hands. 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
6: Mostly sunny on your Thursday. High temperatures between 80 and 82. Clear tonight and cooler. A low between 61 and 64. Sunshine coming back on Friday. We will have highs between 78 and 84 degrees. For WBGL, I'm meteorologist Kevin Lighty.

0: On the days you're struggling to believe it, on the nights you're falling all to pieces, you can bring your lonely heart to Jesus. What if I told you that I believe it?
1: New. It's called What If I Told You. It's by For King and Country. Those guys going to be in concert in Chicagoland December 11th for their Christmas show. 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I'm thankful you're here and grateful that, honestly, grateful that it's Thursday. Tomorrow's Friday. We feel that in our souls. And we're bringing you hope all morning long, all day long. You can stay close as long as possible. And we recommend it. And I'll tell you who else recommends it. Our day partners, Jad and Sarah Mason of Tennessee and Ty and Nicole Mason of Oklahoma, because they're helping make today possible and celebrating their parents, Wes and Carol Mason, on their 60th wedding anniversary today. Jad, Sarah, Ty, and Nicole are grateful for their parents' love and godly example. Happy anniversary, Wes and Carol. Thanks so much to the Mason families for their gift to listener-supported WBGL. Danielle's on her way in.
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0: It's a Girls Night Laugh Out Loud comedy event featuring Shonda Pierce. 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
7: Good morning to you on your Thursday. Beautiful day shaping up for sunshine, high temperatures in the lower 80s. Clear, cooler tonight, low temperatures down to the low and mid 60s, and Friday mostly sunny, highs back between 78 and 84. For WBGL, I'm meteorologist Kevin Leidy.

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Good morning. Let's get Thankful Thursday going. I'm Danielle. Raymond texted in. He said, I'm thankful for my pumpkin. Not pumpkin, his pumpkin. Almost 20 years of marriage, and she brought me back to the Father. Praise God. So much to be thankful for Raymond and his pumpkin. Here's Kane on WBGL.

0: WBGL, it's Thankful Thursday. A wonderful, beautiful listener friend, Jenna, texted in this photo. She said, I am thankful I got to hear my new job story last week. She shared about her new job. So she's thankful again this week. And she says, I'm thankful that my mama turns 90. She just turned 90. And she sent a photo, Jenna, beautiful smiles from Jenna, her brother, her mom, her mama. Her mama is 90. She's wearing a butterfly sweater and she looks amazing. Happy 90th birthday to mama. If you're thankful today for family, for anything else, you're invited to text me 866-917-9245.
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7: Mostly sunny on this Thursday. We've got those high temperatures that will eventually make it to the lower 80s. We're looking at clear skies for tonight. Pretty comfortable. Overnight lows in the low and mid 60s. Friday sunshine. Highs between 78 and 84. Could see some rain by Saturday. For WBGL, I'm meteorologist Kevin Lighty.

It's WBGL. I'm Danielle. I'm thankful today on Thankful Thursday that we are giving away some tickets to the Harvest of Hope family concert in September. It's totally sold out, but giving away tickets on the WBGL app if you download and enter there. And I'm thankful that Mary Claire is joining us at the Harvest of Hope family concert. She's a new artist. Here's her song, There's a God.

0: WBGL. Hey, it's Danielle. It's Thankful Thursday. Lisa texted in. She said, I'm thankful that youth football season is back and my grandson, Landon, made starting quarterback. He's the QB. She sent me a photo of him. He has his orange Braves jersey on. He's got his helmet in his hand. Grandma says he worked so hard for that position for the past 2 years. He has broken his arm in two places and played the entire game, and then broke his thumb in two places and played the entire game. What a trooper. She said this happened the first game of each season. I am praying for no broken bones this season. Us too, Lisa. No more broken bones for Landon, who worked so hard to be the quarterback. So much to be thankful for. You're invited to text me about whatever you're thankful for Thankful Thursday, 866-917-9245.
1: Just take a step. God will confirm it or not, and you'll know.
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1: I think that one of the blessings is learning to rely on God. 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I've learned to hold my plans loosely and to be ready for opportunities. 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That's all it takes. And He will, I promise. It doesn't matter what it is. Just take a step. God will confirm it or not, and you'll know.
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0: Megan Woods sounding snazzy with her song Heaven down here on WBGL. Welcome. I'm Danielle. A big thank you to our WBGL day partners. This is so special what they're celebrating. Jad and Sarah Mason, they're from Tennessee, and Ty and Nicole Mason from Oklahoma celebrating their parents, Wes and Carol Mason. Get this. It's their 60th anniversary today. 60 years of marriage. Jad, Sarah, Ty, and Nicole are grateful for their parents' love and godly example. Happy, happy anniversary, Wes and Carol. Congratulations. This is incredible. 60 years of marriage. Thank you to the Mason families for their gift to listener-supported WBGL.
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11: Mostly sunny on this Thursday. We've got those high temperatures that will eventually make it to the lower 80s. We're looking at clear skies for tonight. Pretty comfortable. Overnight lows in the low and mid 60s. Friday sunshine. Highs between 78 and 84. Could see some rain by Saturday. For WBGL, I'm meteorologist Kevin Lighty.

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0: perfectly.
1: 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And then concerts, here's her song, Loved by You. Sometimes

0: Sometimes it is too much, isn't it? I'm Danielle. It's WBGL. Life, circumstances, stresses, pains, people, things, relationships can be overwhelming. I saw this quote that made me think about this. When you feel like you are drowning in an ocean of stress, remember your Savior walks on water. This is really important. I know this has helped me so much when I've been overwhelmed and stressed to begin to think about who my God is, to think about Jesus. He walks on water. He defies anything and everything. He can do the impossible. He is so powerful. He is the creator of the ends of the earth. In Isaiah chapter 40, it's a very comforting chapter in the Bible. If you're feeling overwhelmed, God says, why do you complain? Why do you say my way is hidden from God? My cause is disregarded by him. Do you not know? Have you not heard? The Lord is the everlasting God. He does not grow tired or weary, and his understanding no one can fathom. He gives strength to the weary and increases the power of the weak. Even youths grow tired and weary, and young men stumble and fall, but they that wait on the Lord shall renew their strength. They will run and not grow weary. They will walk and not be faint. They will soar on wings like eagles.
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6: Mostly sunny on this Thursday. We've got those high temperatures that will eventually make it to the lower 80s. We're looking at clear skies for tonight. Pretty comfortable. Overnight lows in the low and mid 60s. Friday sunshine. Highs between 78 and 84. Could see some rain by Saturday. For WBGL, I'm meteorologist Kevin Lighty.

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0: That's a fighting song from Megan Woods, I Believe You, on WBGL. I'm Danielle. I say that because I was fighting for faith some months back. I was in the car dealing with a very difficult situation, and that song came on, I Believe You, and I was praying out loud. I was saying, I believe you, Lord. I trust you, Lord. Help me. And yes, he got me through that difficulty. He does. He's there for us, and these songs help us remember that. 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I'm so thankful for those that give to WBGL who bring us this music. 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They celebrate their parents, Wes and Carol Mason, on their 60th wedding anniversary. It is today, 60 years of marriage. Jan, Sarah, Ty, and Nicole, they're grateful for their parents' love and godly example. Happy anniversary to you, Wes and Carol. It is amazing. Congratulations on 60 years of marriage. 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
5: Mostly sunny on this Thursday. We've got those high temperatures that will eventually make it to the lower 80s. We're looking at clear skies for tonight. Pretty comfortable. Overnight lows in the low and mid 60s. Friday sunshine. Highs between 78 and 84. Could see some rain by Saturday. For WBGL, I'm meteorologist Kevin Lighty.

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1: Now, I'm not trying to rush it, but I am looking forward to fall. Someday soon, we'll be all cozied up in our favorite sweatshirt or sweater, a warm beverage cupped in our hands, a favorite fall scent floating through the air, watching the colorful leaves dance in the breeze on a crisp autumn day, and everything is going to feel so good.

0: When there's a stressful situation with first responders, it may be appropriate to pause and pray to yourself, with someone else. A little boy wanted to do this recently. I'm Danielle. It's WBGL. A police department posted about a young man named Nehemiah who went up to a police chief in his neighborhood while first responders were taking care of things in an emergency. And he said, "May I pray with you?" And the chief, the police chief, he did not hesitate. He knelt down next to Nehemiah and they prayed. Whoo, wisdom, the wisdom that little children have, the faith that little children have, it's something we could all learn from.
1: Jamie Winship spent 30 years working in some of the most dangerous conflict zones on Earth, from gangs in Washington, D.C. to terrorists in the Middle East. Jamie followed God into places most of us would never go.
2: So the CIA guy was saying, "How did you figure out how to do that case?" And I'm like, "You're not going to like that story." I said, "It's all about the ability to hear God and to trust God when God tells you what to do, that he knows what he's doing." And that's how I got offered a job by the CIA.
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6: Mostly sunny on this Thursday. We've got those high temperatures that will eventually make it to the lower 80s. We're looking at clear skies for tonight. Pretty comfortable. Overnight lows in the low and mid 60s. Friday sunshine. Highs between 78 and 84. Could see some rain by Saturday. For WBGL, I'm meteorologist Kevin Leidy.

When we're not doing it right, we get grace. When we're doing it just right, we get grace. We get grace upon grace upon grace from our Father God. Here's Phil Wickham and Crowder with It Really Is Amazing Grace on WBG.

0: Being in the waiting room, not a place we like to be. As you wait, as you tap your fingernails, as you sigh, try to distract yourself, look at your phone, look at a magazine. I'm Danielle. It's WBGL. The thing about God is he says, wait for me. The Bible says, wait for the Lord. Be strong, take heart, and wait for the Lord. But he doesn't give us the timeline. He doesn't tell us when it's going to happen, the thing we're praying for, the thing we're waiting on him about, the provision. But he says he will do it. He promises to provide for all of our needs. He promises to be there when we need him. But we gotta wait. There's this verse in Psalm chapter 37, verse 7. Really beautiful words. Rest in the Lord and wait patiently for him. Don't fret or be worried, because when the wicked people, when they succeed in their ways, but rest in the Lord, wait patiently for him. So how do we do this? Resting in the Lord, that sounds so nice. It's letting go, waiting. And it's easier to do this when God has made me wait, when I'm like, okay, I know it's not happening right this second. So I do want to rest in you, Lord. I want to wait patiently for you. Psalm 37, 7, if you're waiting too.
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0: John Reddick with his latest song, Holding On, Praise God, on WBGL. I hope you have a great afternoon ahead. I'm Danielle signing off. Lindsay signing on, bringing you encouragement and fun and all kinds of good stuff. I love listening to Lindsay. I'm often walking around the station here or up in our kitchen, and I'll be like, hey, Lindsay, I really liked what you shared about this. And she shared day before yesterday about her girls and in the morning saying a Bible verse in the mirror with each other. And I said, that was so good. And she said, it's good for me too. A big thank you to our WBGL day partners, Jad and Sarah Mason. They're from Tennessee, and Ty and Nicole Mason, they're from Oklahoma. These Southerners, they are celebrating their parents, Wes and Carol Mason. It's their 60th wedding anniversary today, which is just incredible. Jad, Sarah, Ty, and Nicole are grateful for their parents' love and godly example. Happy anniversary to you, Wes and Carol. Congratulations on 60 years of marriage. And thank you to the Mason families for their gift to listener-supported WBGL.
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5: Mostly sunny on this Thursday. We've got those high temperatures that will eventually make it to the lower 80s. We're looking at clear skies for tonight. Pretty comfortable. Overnight lows in the low and mid 60s. Friday sunshine. Highs between 78 and 84. Could see some rain by Saturday. For WBGL and meteorologist Kevin Lighty.

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That's what you can expect here at WBGL. Time to praise the Lord, time to worship Him, opportunities to spend time with Him. I'm so glad you're here. I'm Lindsay. Hey, if you're looking to be encouraged by music live, join us for the Mahomet Music Festival, Saturday, August 29th, 11 a.m. in Mahomet, Illinois. For this gal, Riley Clements, this is Fighting For Me.

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0: Is there a person in your life who you would really love it if they were different? Like, if they would just change, things would be so much better. Things would be so much easier. I mean, I have a few people in my life like that. That if they would just act different or talk different or be different or believe different, things would be better. And so we try to be the ones to make that happen in their life, as if we can change them, as if we really can do this big working in their life. Here's your freedom. You ready? Believe that you can't change anyone, that it's only the work of God that can change people. And now you get to be free. And now you get to relax. It says in Ezekiel that God can give people a new heart, that God can give people a new spirit. You cannot do that. Either can I. So we can relax and we can love and we can walk in freedom and we can pray that God will do the changing work that He wants to do.
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8: Mostly sunny on this Thursday. We've got those high temperatures that will eventually make it to the lower 80s. We're looking at clear skies for tonight. Pretty comfortable. Overnight lows in the low and mid 60s. Friday sunshine. Highs between 78 and 84. Could see some rain by Saturday. For WBGL, I'm meteorologist Kevin Lighty.

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0: WBTL. Hey, I'm Lindsay. Okay, I have some very good news for you. If you wanted to go to Harvest of Hope with Mercy Me coming up on Saturday, September 12th, but maybe you didn't get tickets because it sold out. It sold out really fast. Here's the good news. You can actually win tickets this week inside the WBGL app. So if you don't have the app, go to your phone's app store, search for WBGL, download the app, and then you can enter to win only in the app. You need the app anyway because you need to have this radio station with you at all times to be uplifted and encouraged. And so you need that app. Now you really need it because you can only enter to win on the app. This is a sold out event happening in Mattoon on September 12th. So there's Mercy Me, Tasha Layton, and a couple of other great artists that you're going to love. Newer artists, Sam Wesley and Mary Claire. And there's food trucks. It's on a baseball field. It's such a fun summer night. So it's a sold out show. You can't buy tickets, but you can win them only inside the WBGL app.
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1: 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Hey, there's a lot of terms. But no matter which you choose, just remember to act like a family. 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
1: WBTL. Hey, I'm Lindsay. You know when you're like in your car in your feels, or you're at your desk and you're in your feels, like it's you and your feelings and your thoughts. And then you turn on this music on WBGL and it ends up being such a comfort. It's like someone or something is comforting you through the feels, through the emotions, through maybe even the tears. And you can turn this on all the time and it's just there. Like it's like a constant for you. And I just love that Jesus promised that his Holy Spirit would be our comforter and our helper. In John 14, he was like, I'm going to go. I got to go to heaven. I'm going to leave my Holy Spirit with you. My Holy Spirit is going to help you, comfort you. It's going to be the Spirit of the living God. And so I just love that you can turn this on in your feels, in your emotions, like whatever's happening today. And these songs are a comfort and a peace that you need.
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11: Mostly sunny on this Thursday. We've got those high temperatures that will eventually make it to the lower 80s. We're looking at clear skies for tonight. Pretty comfortable. Overnight lows in the low and mid 60s. Friday sunshine. Highs between 78 and 84. Could see some rain by Saturday. For WBGL, I'm meteorologist Kevin Lighty.
1: 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We want to thank today's WBGL Day Partners today, making this music play for you, getting you encouraged. This is Jad and Sarah Mason from Tennessee and Ty and Nicole Mason from Oklahoma. They celebrate their parents, Wes and Carol Mason, on their 60th wedding anniversary today. Jad, Sarah, Ty, and Nicole are so grateful for their parents' love and their godly example. So happy anniversary to Wes and Carol. Big thank you to the Mason families for their gift. 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

Hold on from Katie Nicole on WBGL. Hey, I'm Lindsay. Making sure that you get hope, making sure that you get peace, making sure you feel God's unconditional love. However day is going, let it be covered in His unconditional love for you. Here's Zach Williams and Wait For Me.

0: WBGL. Hey, I'm Lindsay. Today is a great day to say, I have done my part. Now I must let God do his part. You know that situation in your life that you don't like, that you wish wasn't there, the one that you try to control? I have these in my life too. And we can be responsible for doing what we can do in these situations, but we shouldn't try to do what only God can do. And I think one of the reasons we hold on and try to control these burdens, these pains, these parts of our life that are stressful or problems is because we really just don't believe that God is doing anything. Like maybe you haven't seen him do anything in that situation for so long. Maybe that's the situation that you've been praying about for years or maybe decades. But we can always trust that when we don't see any movement, anything happening, he's still working. Like he's got this great big plan and he's working on it. Jesus said in Matthew 11, he said, "Come to me, all who are weary, and I will give you rest." And so if you're tired of trying to control that situation, if you're worn out about stressing over it, if it's just like all you think about and it's just bringing you down, dragging you down, today is a great day to say, okay, I've done my part. I'm going to give it to God. And then I have to let him do his part.
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5: Mostly sunny here this afternoon. Those high temperatures in the lower 80s. Clear tonight. Very nice. A low between 61 and 64 Friday. Sunshine and high between 78 and 84. Rain returns on Saturday. For WBGL, I'm meteorologist Kevin Lighty.

For God so loved the world that he gave his one and only Son. John 3:16 isn't just a verse. It's proof that you're loved more than you can imagine. 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

0: WBGL. Hey, I'm Lindsay. Picture yourself in heaven. And when you get there, someone, I don't know who it is, but they're like, okay, so why are you here? And if your answer starts with I, then that's the wrong answer. Like, I did this and I believed that and I was this good of a person. That's the wrong answer. The right answer is I'm here because of Jesus. I'm here because of him. I'm here because of what he did on the cross, because he loved me so much. Here at WBGL, it's our mission to make sure that you know about Jesus, his love, and what he did for you on the cross. And if you think about heaven, if you think about like what happens after this, and if you feel like fear or doubt or worry or just uncertainty, I encourage you to text the word Jesus, J-E-S-U-S, to 41224. You can actually feel calm and peace about the afterlife. And because Jesus wants a relationship with you, you can follow him with your life, and he gives you that hope of heaven. He says, yeah, you can come because you've believed in me, you've trusted me with your life. He did everything that he did for you on the cross, and he loves you so much. And so if you want that peace, if you want that hope, if you want to be able to say when you get to heaven, like, I'm here because of Jesus, text the word Jesus, J-E-S-U-S, to 41224, and let us tell you more.
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soul. I need a peace that only heaven knows. Jesus, could you please just sit and cry with me till I can sing?

0: WBTL. Hi, I'm Lindsay. These songs work at encouraging you. And we have friends today that want to make sure you get lifted up by this Jesus music. They are today's WBGL Day partners, financially supporting this ministry. So we have some siblings getting together from different states to celebrate their parents. So it's Jad and Sarah Mason from Tennessee and Ty and Nicole Mason from Oklahoma. And they celebrate their parents, Wes and Carol Mason, on their 60th wedding anniversary today. Jad, Sarah, Ty, and Nicole are grateful for their parents, their love, their godly example. So happy anniversary to Wes and Carol, 60 years. That's huge. 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
4: Mostly sunny here this afternoon. Those high temperatures in the lower 80s. Clear tonight. Very nice. A low between 61 and 64 Friday. Sunshine. And a high between 78 and 84. Rain returns on Saturday. For WBGL, I'm meteorologist Kevin Lighty.

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0: perfectly.
1: WBTL. Hi, I'm Lindsay. I am so glad you're here because these songs work. And I get pretty serious about you getting lifted up and encouraged. And so if anything has tried to discourage you today or bring you down, these songs are going to do the opposite. And they're going to lift you back up. Here's Zach Williams.

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0: WBGL. Hi, I'm Lindsay. Is there a person in your life who you would really love it if they were different? Like, if they would just change, things would be so much better. Things would be so much easier. I mean, I have a few people in my life like that, that if they would just act different or talk different or be different or believe different, things would be better. And so we try to be the ones to make that happen in their life, as if we can change them, as if we really can do this big working in their life. Here's your freedom. You ready? Believe that you can't change anyone, that it's only the work of God that can change people. And now you get to be free. And now you get to relax. It says in Ezekiel that God can give people a new heart, that God can give people a new spirit. You cannot do that. Either can I. So we can relax and we can love and we can walk in freedom and we can pray that God will do the changing work that He wants to do.
1: Jamie Winship spent 30 years working in some of the most dangerous conflict zones on earth, from gangs in Washington, D.C. to terrorists in the Middle East. Jamie followed God into places most of us would never go.
2: So the CIA guy was saying, how did you figure out how to do that case? And I'm like, you're not going to like that story. I said, it's all about the ability to hear God and to trust God when God tells you what to do, that He knows what He's doing. And that's how I got offered a job by the CIA.
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6: Mostly sunny here this afternoon, those high temperatures in the lower 80s, clear tonight, very nice, a low between 61 and 64 Friday, sunshine, and a high between 78 and 84, rain returns on Saturday. For WBGL, I'm meteorologist Kevin Lighty.

Josh Baldwin and Made for More on WBGL. Hey, I'm Lindsay. Some of these songs, they just get you going. They just get you saying, like, I got to share Jesus with people. I got to let people know about the hope that they can have. I got to invite somebody to church with me. Here's Toby Mac in a little church.

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0: WBTL. Hey, I'm Lindsay. If you missed out on getting tickets for Harvest of Hope, there's actually a chance for you to still go. We have a few, and they're in the app, the WBGL app. You can win them. And so Harvest of Hope is coming up on September 12th. 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
1: And when you change what you think about, you're changing what your brain is structurally for the purpose of helping you. 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
1: So this idea of self-brain surgery is you can change what your life looks like by changing how you think about things. 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So can I make it legacy? Can I think of some way to make his loss a gain for us, for not for us personally, but to help other people through it? Can I turn it into some purpose? And so then my life became about, like, how do I use this to help somebody find the footing that I was trying so desperately to find? How can I find scripture that reinforces this idea that my brain can change if I change my thinking? And that's really when it began to heal for me, Jim.
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0: What a comforting song. Matt Maher, Gonna Be All Right on WBGL. Hey, I'm Lindsay. These songs do remind you that it's going to be okay because God is with us, that it's going to be okay because Jesus wins in the end. He's victorious because we know him. We are victorious too. And we have really generous and kind friends today who are making sure that you get to hear those messages. They are the WBGL Day Partners, and they've given a generous financial gift. So these are some siblings getting together from multiple states to celebrate their parents. So it's Jad and Sarah Mason from Tennessee and Ty and Nicole Mason from Oklahoma, and they're celebrating their parents, Wes and Carol Mason, on their 60th wedding anniversary today. That's a big one. Jad, Sarah, Ty, and Nicole are grateful for their parents, their love, their godly example, and so they just want to get together and celebrate them today from many miles away. Happy anniversary to Wes and Carol. You are so loved and so supported. 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
9: Mostly sunny here this afternoon, those high temperatures in the lower 80s, clear tonight, very nice, a low between 61 and 64 Friday, sunshine, and a high between 78 and 84, rain returns on Saturday. For WBGL, I'm meteorologist Kevin Lighty.

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0: WBTL, I'm Eric. I've had conversations with people, and I've pretty much said the same thing. We're all agreeing that time goes by so quickly. And we get older. It seems like the older we get, the more it speeds up. We just want this thing to slow down a little bit. There's some people who think about their age, and while they're thankful for life, they don't want to get a year older. It's like, I just kind of want to stay where I'm at for a while longer. Mark Twain said this, age is a matter of mind over matter. If you don't mind, it doesn't matter.
1: I heard

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WBGL.

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0: Hello.
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0: Nice.
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0: Okay. Well, thank you for calling. Thank you for sharing that. And thank you for coming to work today, Lindsay.
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6: Mostly sunny here this afternoon. Those high temperatures in the lower 80s. Clear tonight. Very nice. A low between 61 and 64 Friday. Sunshine. And a high between 78 and 84. Rain returns on Saturday. For WBGL, I'm meteorologist Kevin Lighty.

Well, congratulations going out to our most recent WBGL Tuesday trivia winner. Her name is Shannon from Hoopston. The question was, which disciple walked on the water with Jesus? And Shannon says it was Peter, and that's the correct answer. Be listening for Tuesday trivia, Tuesday afternoons, 4:20 Central on WBGL.

0: wonderful concerts that have been happening throughout our listening area this summer. And one that's taking place actually this evening is Big Daddy Weave. They're going to be at the Fairbury Fair, and that starts at 7 o'clock this evening. I'm going to be there and looking forward to spending some time. If you're there and happen to stop by our WBGL booth, we'd love to see you and enjoy the music tonight of Big Daddy Weave at the Fairbury Fair. We've got the details on this and other concerts at WBGL.org.
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0: Megan Woods in Heaven Down Here on WBGL. That's her new song. We hope you enjoyed that. And we're very thankful to our WBGL Day partners. It's Jad and Sarah Mason of Tennessee and Ty and Nicole Mason of Oklahoma. They celebrate their parents, Wes and Carol Mason, on their 60th wedding anniversary today. Jad, Sarah, Ty, and Nicole are grateful for their parents' love and godly example. Happy anniversary, Wes and Carol, and thank you to the Mason families for their gift to listener-supported WBGL.
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10: Mostly sunny here this afternoon. Those high temperatures in the lower 80s. Clear tonight. Very nice. A low between 61 and 64 Friday. Sunshine. And high between 78 and 84. Rain returns on Saturday. For WBGL, I'm meteorologist Kevin Lighting.

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0: We're going to do something really special here on the WBGL Afternoon Show. When I share this, you'll know why. Just in my hands, I have this paper, and on it, a picture of a lovely lady. Her name is Charlotte, and she's from Urbana, Illinois, and she is turning 104 years of age today. 104 years young. That is incredible. Happy birthday going out to Charlotte.
1: It's been a long year. It almost took me down. I

0: On the night you're falling all to pieces, you can bring your lonely heart to Jesus. What if I told you that I believe it?
1: For King and Country, and What If I Told You on WBGL. We had a conversation recently with Luke Smallbone. He was on the WBGL afternoon show with us talking about new music coming out and a movie coming to theaters here pretty soon, and also their Christmas, a Drummer Boy Christmas presentation. And this is coming to Now Arena in Hoffman Estates on Friday, December 11th. And you'll really enjoy this show. I was talking to a family member who shared that she had never heard of For King of Country. And she heard about the concert that was going on, the Drummer Boy Christmas last year. And she went and she said it was incredible. And she's going back this year to another one. And they've got the Little Drummer Boy, O Come, O Come, Emmanuel, a number of Christmas favorites, as well as some of their biggest hits. And this year's show, it's going to include special moments inspired by their new theatrical film called Drummer Boy, opening in theaters in November. So if you want more information about this, again, Now Arena and Hoffman Estates, Friday, December the 11th. We've got the details in that full conversation with Luke Smallbone at WBGL.org.
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7: Nice weather continues here as we head throughout the rest of this Thursday. Let's find those temperatures tonight, dipping down to the low and mid 60s under clear skies. Still pretty nice Friday, a high between 78 and 84. And then we're looking at some rain returning as we head into the day on Saturday. For WBGL, I'm meteorologist Kevin Lighty.

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0: Jamie Winship has a really fascinating story. He was a police officer in Washington, D.C., found himself in situations his training couldn't fix, and he began asking God what to do and then trusting him enough to do it. 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
1: Just take a step. 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
1: I think that one of the blessings is learning to rely on God. 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I've learned to hold my plans loosely and to be ready for opportunities. Look for those opportunities and learn to say those little 5-second prayers, saying, "Lord, help me." That's all it takes. And He will, I promise. It doesn't matter what it is. Just take a step. God will confirm it or not, and you'll know.
2: God has an amazing plan and purpose for your life.

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your mind won't slow down, when anxiety keeps telling you the worst is coming, remember this: fear doesn't get the final word. Jesus does. 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

0: Cochran and Company and What Grace Can Do on WBGL. I'm Eric, and very thankful to share these songs on this Thursday afternoon. I know that they can be a tremendous blessing when you're going through something and you hear an encouraging word and just that reminder that God is with you and He loves you and He's never going to leave you. And I hope you feel uplifted and encouraged by these words today. Very thankful to our WBGL day partners making all of this possible, Jad and Sarah Mason of Tennessee and Ty and Nicole Mason of Oklahoma. 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Jad, Sarah, Ty, and Nicole are grateful for their parents' love and godly example. 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
5: Our nice weather continues here as we head throughout the rest of this Thursday. Let's find those temperatures tonight dipping down to the low and mid-60s under clear skies. Still pretty nice Friday, a high between 78 and 84. And then we're looking at some rain returning as we head into the day on Saturday. For WBGL, I'm meteorologist Kevin Lighty.

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I was reading that the first alarm clock ever made, ever created, could only ring at 4 a.m. Now, why, I don't know. That is certainly very early, right? Thankfully, things have improved, and we can use alarm clocks for all times of the day. If you think about it, though, that would get you up in plenty of time for our WBGL morning show.

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0: WBTL, I'm Eric. You know, we face various situations in life that require deep trust in God, our Father, faith in Him, saying, God, I'm not really sure how we're going to get through this situation, but we're relying on you and trusting in you. And I just want to encourage you today that God has a promise for you. And he doesn't really speak in general terms here. It's just very clear and direct. Isaiah 41:13, for I am the Lord, your God, who takes hold of your right hand and says to you, do not fear, I will help you. Now, that means his help isn't just theoretical. It's personal. It's direct. It's right on time at his time. And so if you're struggling today with something that you're fearful about, that's requiring you to have faith, to trust in God, remember that verse, Isaiah 41:13. For I am the Lord your God who takes hold of your right hand and says to you, do not fear, I will help you.
1: 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And this week, my special guest is David Crowder.
2: Thankfully, I got to see a really broad spectrum of the church growing up, and it seemed to all fit.
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6: Nice weather continues here as we head throughout the rest of this Thursday. Let's find those temperatures tonight dipping down to the low and mid 60s under clear skies. Still pretty nice Friday, a high between 78 and 84. And then we're looking at some rain returning as we head into the day on Saturday. For WBGL, I'm meteorologist Kevin Lighting.

The word wow is a word we use in response to something that's pretty incredible, right? 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

0: We're thankful here at WBGL for a number of wonderful concerts that have been happening throughout our listening area this summer. And one that's taking place actually this evening is Big Daddy Weave. They're going to be at the Fairbury Fair, and that starts at 7 o'clock this evening. I'm going to be there and looking forward to spending some time. If you're there and happen to stop by our WBGL booth, we'd love to see you and enjoy the music tonight of Big Daddy Weave at the Fairbury Fair. We've got the details on this and other concerts at WBGL.org.
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1: There's a lot of confusion about what term to use for the step family these days. See there? I used one. But Ron, we call our family a blended family because we're trying to blend everyone together. Yeah, that works. But then for some, a blended family is a biracial family. Huh. Well, others call themselves a remarried family, or combined family, or instant family. You mean like coffee? Or reconstituted.

0: Instituted family. That just sounds like orange juice to me. Or since there's two houses, what about a binuclear family? Yeah, stand back. She's gonna blow. Hey, there's a lot of terms. But no matter which you choose, just remember to act like a family. For Family Life Blended, I'm Ron Deal.
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0: 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It's called Homesick for Heaven on WBGL. Thank you if you pray for WBGL, if you support this ministry financially. We appreciate it. We depend on that. And we want to recognize our day partners today. It's Jad and Sarah Mason of Tennessee and Ty and Nicole Mason of Oklahoma. They celebrate their parents, Wes and Carol Mason, on their 60th wedding anniversary today. Jad, Sarah, Ty, and Nicole are grateful for their parents' love and godly example. Happy anniversary, Wes and Carol. 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
8: Nice weather continues here as we head throughout the rest of this Thursday. Let's find those temperatures tonight dipping down to the low and mid 60s under clear skies. Still pretty nice Friday, a high between 78 and 84. And then we're looking at some rain returning as we head into the day on Saturday. For WBGL, I'm meteorologist Kevin Lighting.

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perfectly. WBTL, I'm Eric. I've had conversations with people, and I've pretty much said the same thing. We're all agreeing that time goes by so quickly. And we get older. It seems like the older we get, the more it speeds up. We just want this thing to slow down a little bit. There's some people who think about their age, and while they're thankful for life, they don't want to get a year older. It's like, I just kind of want to stay where I'm at for a while longer. Mark Twain said this, age is a matter of mind over matter. If you don't mind, it doesn't matter.

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0: Okay. Well, thank you for calling. Thank you for sharing that. And thank you for coming to work today, Lindsay.
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7: Our nice weather continues here as we head throughout the rest of this Thursday. Let's find those temperatures tonight, dipping down to the low and mid 60s under clear skies. Still pretty nice Friday, a high between 78 and 84. And then we're looking at some rain returning as we head into the day on Saturday. For WBGL, I'm meteorologist Kevin Lighting.

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Well, congratulations going out to our most recent WBGL Tuesday trivia winner. Her name is Shannon from Hoopston. The question was, which disciple walked on the water with Jesus? And Shannon says it was Peter, and that's the correct answer. 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

0: WBGL. Our lives can be so busy and it can feel so noisy. There's so much going on. It's like sometimes it's hard to have time to really sit and think and to be still. And I think it's really important to be still. Silence is golden, somebody said. And sometimes we're just not used to that, right? I mean, sometimes we just have to have some sound just to sleep. At least that's me sometimes. And that stillness, that silence, the Bible says to be still and know that I'm God. And we have to make that happen, I think, in our busy days, our schedules. And so take that time. I challenge you with that. Take that time to just be still. And I'm going to do that as well. Just to be still before God, to be quiet, and to know that He is God.
1: Do you have your work and your worship in the proper perspective these days? Hello, I'm Chuck Swindoll. It's a constant struggle, isn't it? A real battle. This is not an area we figure out once and then we're all set for the rest of our lives. We must continually be refocusing and repurposing to make first things first. Gordon Dahl put it this way: most middle-class Americans tend to worship their work, to work at their play, to play at their worship. As a result, their meanings and values are distorted. Worship wholeheartedly and work hard, but keep first things first.
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0: Josiah Queen on WBGL. Hey, if you pray for this ministry and you do that regularly, don't underestimate what that can do. We believe that prayer changes things, and it's very important. It's vital. I was talking to a listening friend who couldn't give financially, and he was saying he wished he could do more for WBGL, and he said it's such a blessing in his life, and he said he prays. And I said, you know what? That right there, that is so important. So you are a supporter if you pray for WBGL, and we appreciate that. 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
8: Our nice weather continues here as we head throughout the rest of this Thursday. Let's find those temperatures tonight, dipping down to the low and mid 60s under clear skies. Still pretty nice Friday, a high between 78 and 84. And then we're looking at some rain returning as we head into the day on Saturday. For WBGL, I'm meteorologist Kevin Lighting.

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Thanks for listening to WBGL Champaign-Urbana, WBMV Mount Vernon, WCBW East St. Louis, WCFL Morris Chicagoland, WCRT Terre Haute, WIBI Carlinville, WIMB Murfreesboro, WNLD Decatur, WVNL Vandalia, WZGL Charleston, and around the world at WBGL.